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Okay. Squad 12, okay, at 2007.

at 2008. 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Going to be a 71-year-old male. He's awake and breathing, incoherent, unable to walk and bent over.

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0: Squad 13, Squad 13, respond to 300 Totem Lane, 300 Totem Lane in Wrightyville, cross street of Cochise Court, for a seizure, time 2048.
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1: 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Going to be a 64-year-old male going into an active seizure. He does have a history of seizure. Caller advised that he's awake and breathing. Eyes are rolled back.

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2: Negative, he did not. Can you repeat?
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0: 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We're in service. 13, what do you need to say? Intercept.
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0: 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So 2035 on scene. 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
1: 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What are y'all operating out of? That's 10-4, thank you.

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0: In service, 2147, you're responding to 275 Elbrook Lane, 275 Elbrook Lane, apartment 111, cross street of Azalea Park Trail. It's going to be a 40-year-old female. She has post-concussion syndrome from a previous accident. Blacked out this evening around 9 p.m. Now feeling dizzy and her heart is racing.

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0: Radcliffe Fire Department, Box 21, responding Joe Prather Highway and Patriot Parkway. Joe Prather Highway and Patriot Parkway for an MPA injury at 2247.
1: 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Joe Prather and Patriot Parkway for an MPA injury, time 2248.
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0: Chris 2250 for MVA injury at Joe Prather Highway and Patriot Parkway. Joe Prather Highway and Patriot Parkway in Radcliffe. Caller advises of two vehicles involved in the accident. No details further. Cars might still be in the road. The caller was a passerby, so unknown injuries.
1: 38 is okay.

Squad 21, respond to 340 Shelby Avenue, 340 Shelby Avenue, apartment number 3, cross streets of Hilltop Circle and South Dixie Highway, injury time 3210, correction 2310.

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1: 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She's awake and breathing, okay?

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1: We want to have you in service at 888. 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She's on O2. Fat was 85 this morning. Pale, not feeling right. Fat is now 82. She's alert and talking to the caller located in room B, boy, Bray Cardin County to squad 12. Scene is advising to stand by a little bit longer. They're still trying to make contact with the patient.
0: Hello, it's okay.

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0: Squad 22, Squad 22, respond to 1855 South Wilson Road, 1855 South Wilson Road, lot 340, Parkside Manor Trailer Park for bleeding time, 0039.
1: Below 39.

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1: At 0041, you're responding to 1855 South Wilson Road, 1855 South Wilson Road, lot 340, Parkside Manor Trailer Park. 88-year-old female, she's awake, she's fallen, hit her head, no loss of consciousness, bleeding from the elbow, and they can't get the bleeding to stop. She's on blood thinners, history of stroke.

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0: Squad 23, Squad 23, respond to the 94.8 mile marker of I-65 southbound, 94.8 I-65 southbound. Diabetic problems, time 2:48.
1: Hardin County, we're up to you.
2: 249? Yeah. You okay at 249?

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KSP is en route for possible MVA. Advised that they got in contact with a family member of the driver who advised that he's having some sort of diabetic problem.

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1: Oh, 0400, you're responding to 101 College Station Court, 101 College Station Court, Apartment 1E Edward. 38-year-old female having severe abdominal pain, vomiting, and diarrhea since a BNC procedure yesterday morning. She's alert and talking, some shortness of air from the pain, and also back pain.

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0: What service?
1: 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She's alert and breathing. No recent injuries to the area. Medical history of blood pressure.

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1: 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Heart rate is 140. O2 levels look good for a caller. She's been coughing up dried blood. She's alert and breathing okay.

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0: Yeah, 503.

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1: 31, go ahead. Reporting at 509.

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1: 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At the hospital at 522.

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0: 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We're going to be wrapped key off for fuel.
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558, you're responding to 604 Pennsylvania Avenue, 604 Pennsylvania Avenue, apartment number 1. 47-year-old male, advised he believes he's severely dehydrated, was seen at BHH a few days ago for it. Had a negative COVID and flu test at that time. He's been drinking Propel. Advised he's been trying to lose weight and working out, thinks that's caused the dehydration. He's alert, experiencing muscle aches, heart rate is 108.

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1: 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No loss of consciousness, but she did hit her head. There's medical staff with her. She's located in room 121.

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1: 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We are responding to 1108 Regency Way, on 108 Regency Way at Aspen Alcove. 87-year-old female has a fall, complaining of hip pain. She's alert, no bleeding. 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
1: Service at 745, you're responding to 754 Oak Drive, 754 Oak Drive in Radcliffe, cross street between Oak Drive. 73-year-old male fell out of his chair, not complaining of any injuries, he's awake.

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1: 57 responded to the 1 Joe Prather Highway, 1 mile marker of Joe Prather for an MBA injury. We're going to have KSP on scene advising that a black Mustang has been in an accident with airbag deployment, unknown on the extent of injuries.
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Central Hardin Fire Department, box 14, Valley Creek Fire Department, NBA with injury, mile marker 1, Joe Prather Highway, 1 Joe Prather Highway, Lebanon Junction, 10 out 758.

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0: 1031 Hart County. One personnel. Could I get an update, please?
1: Audience service in 809. KSB is on scene, as is EMS. Car was found possibly wrecked on the side of Joe Prather. They're with the driver now. We'll update further if we get more information.

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1: Individual in that traffic for you. I'm not sure if you copy him.
0: Traffic.
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0: Bien, yo. Ten-8 for shift, operating out of unit 16. We are VLS truck.
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0: Nine ten.
1: Okay.
0: 13's gonna be available for shift. Unit 4, Station 1, ALS.
1: Good morning.
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1: Go ahead.
0: Available for shift, running out of Unit 9, ALS from Section 1.
1: Hang on, four. Good morning. Last unit. Disregard. I was public service. I heard you. Good.
0: Fuel for fuel.
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0: We're going to be clear of the point we're returning to Oklahoma County.

411, 2009 Oriole Drive, 2009 Oriole Drive in Elizabethtown, cross street of Oak Meadow Drive, Georgia Lane. I'm an illness. Time 900.

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1: Oriole Drive, 2009, Oriole Drive in Elizabethtown, crossing to Georgia Lane, Oak Meadow, 87-year-old female. Difficulty talking, confused, feels like she might pass out. She's breathing, okay?

West Point Fire Department agency assist for Bullitt County on an EMS run at Salt River Bridge, 20001 Dixie Highway 20001 Dixie Highway, West Point, 10 on 915.

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0: mean, you know, they're going to be on Salt River Bridge or around it or what?
1: Okay, it's going to be around Riverview and 10. Patient is a passenger on a river cruise line. They are looking for a place to dock.
0: Yeah, okay. 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And I will phone.
1: Be going out to Elm and 4th at 9:20.

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Lot 41, Lot 41, 824 Hawkins Drive, 824 Hawkins, Lot 1 in Elizabethtown. Cross you just over Street and 60 Avenue on the illness. Come 1021.

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1: 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Looks like bilateral lower leg swelling that caused the wounds to burst open. Her toes are cold and turning blue.

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Squad, 12 Henry responding to Trinity Baptist Church at 831 New Glendale Road, 831 New Glendale Road in Elizabethtown, Arkansas, with injury. Break Squad 21, Squad 21, 100 Azalea Park Trail, 100 Azalea Park Trail, apartment 15, on difficulty breathing, come 1051.

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1: 12 Avenue service, 1052, me heading out to Trinity Baptist Church, 831 New Glendale Road, 831 New Glendale in E-Town. Got an 83-year-old male that's fallen. His left arm and left leg have, or he's got left arm and left leg pain. He did hit his head. LOC unknown. He's breathing okay.

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1: One ambulance service at 1053, heading out to 100 Azalea Park, 1100 Azalea Park, number 15. I've got a 38-year-old male patient, short of breath, has a quickness back since about 0700 this morning. He's alert.

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13, squat 13, abdominal pain, 121 Whitehall Street, number 5, 121 Whitehall, number 5 in E-Town, cross street of Wilson Avenue and Pennsylvania Avenue, timeout, 1104.

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1: There's your 90 in service, 1106, heading out to 121 Whitehall Street, 121 Whitehall, number 5 in E-Town, cross streets of Pennsylvania Avenue and Wilson Avenue, on a 55-year-old male, bad stomach pain, diddling faint. He's going to actually be in the parking lot in a blue Kia Soul.

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1: 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He's going to actually be in the parking lot in a blue Kia Soul.

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0: Quad 23, 2106, Rainville Fire Department, NBA with rollover, 919 Salt River Road, 900 block of Salt River Road, timeout 1134.
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2: 900 block of Salt River Road, 900 block of Salt River and Vine Grove. Got a vehicle rollover in a ditch just south of this location of 919 Salt River Road. Caller advised he'd seen somebody out of the vehicle. Nothing further.
0: An NVA rollover just south of 919 Salt River Road and Vine Grove, 919 Salt River Road and Vine Grove. Caller heard a crash, could see a vehicle rolled over in a ditch just south of 919 Salt River Road, saw someone out of the vehicle. Caller does not know anything because there are no known injuries.
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1: 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Are you 10-4 on traffic?
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1: You're responding to 919 Salt River Road, 919 Salt River Road, Vine Grove. NVA rollover in a ditch. Another caller is saying that airbags are deployed. They can't hear anyone from the inside. 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

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Response at 919 Salt River Road, 919 Salt River Road. For NVA rollover at Rineyville's request, 1139.

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1: 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It's going to be 919 Salt River Road, 919 Salt River Road, Vine Grove, just south of that location. 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

0: Hardin County Death Squad 22-2106. We've got Kentucky 6 on standby. It's going to be a 14-minute ETA. Yeah, that includes lift if we need them.
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0: 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I don't know where the patient is at.

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0: You can go ahead and cancel. Reckless, there's no entrapment.
1: All Reckless units for Ronnie Villain scene. 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
1: Sir, Radcliffe is back in route. They're asking for an update.
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0: 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Timeout 1202.
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1: 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Three Avenue service at 1205 for a seizure at 275 South Woodland Drive. 275 South Woodland Drive, Radcliffe. Caller advised of 25 to go female having a seizure, SOA, foaming at the mouth and epileptic.

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0: Who's potentially up the road at the Valero on Flaherty Road that meets right there off of Rainyville Road.
3: 10-4, does he need assistance up there or not?
0: The SO units are out right now to him.

0: to Hardin County since they possibly located the subject at the Valero Long Beach campfire.
1: Yeah, I believe the driver might be at the Valero up the road. We're attempting to make contact. SO units en route.

0: 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You show all right with firing this and we clear the scene. 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
0: Can you be en route back to the scene of MVA rollover? 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
1: 10-4, is he on scene?
0: Unit 24 is en route back to the scene with the driver.
2: The driver's running EMS.
3: Driver is advising he's 10-4, according to the SO unit.
2: 10-4.
0: By the 2106.
2: Driver replacing EMS.
0: We're going to have you continue.
2: Excuse me, driver, you're broken.
0: The driver is advising he is 10-4, but we're going to have you continue.

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1: 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He's on a bike and hit his ankle against a tree. He's in the attack.

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0: 106. Well, it says Culver's in D-Town or the Culver's in Radcliffe.
1: Was the town? 1965.
0: Do you have an E-10 truck available?
2: A lot of money, County. We're closer to that run. We'll take it for 21.
1: 10-4.
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1: 411 Emery service at 1250 for unresponsive normal breathing at 121 The Loop. 121 The Loop at the Culver's in Elizabethtown off of 65. Caller advised of a male passed out in his vehicle not responding, breathing, in a silver Honda Accord in the parking lot of Culver's.

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Breathing, awake, 60-year-old male, cannot feel his left side.

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0: 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Caller about she found her neighbor slumped over her walker. She is awake and she's breathing. She's just confused, slightly incoherent.

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1: 10-4, I'll update the CAD. We just got notification that that location was wrong.
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0: 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EPD is on scene for traffic control. You can show 2041 clear the scene. 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
0: We're cleared with one refusal. AMA, 2103 is aware.
1: Clear with the refusal. AMA, 14 degrees.

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2: 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It could be a 75-year-old female that fell. Alert and breathing okay. 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
1: 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Caller advised of a male that fell and hit his head while bivouacking. Bleeding from his head. Awake and breathing. 65-year-old male.

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having service at 1614 for a fall at 1108 Regency Way, 1108 Regency Way in Elizabethtown. Caller arrives of an older woman that fell and hit her head. Unaware of her age, possibly 80. Has a bump in her head, no bleeding, pain in her neck and her head.

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0: 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Someone possibly might be in route to let you in.

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0: 22, squad 22, respond to 3909 South Wilson Road, 3909 South Wilson Road in Radcliffe, first stroke at 1641.
1: Civil service.

0: 32 Avenue, service at 1642 for a stroke at 3909 South Wilson Road. 3909 South Wilson Road at Lincoln Shore Behavioral Hospital. To be a 58-year-old male showing changing condition, disoriented, numbness on the right side of his face with some facial droopage. Face is also involuntarily twitching with pinpoint pupils, not responsive. Is breathing okay? Speech may be slurred. Medical staff is on scene.
1: Do we have a location on that patient in the hospital?

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0: 23, 1223, respond to 401 Shelby Avenue, 401 Shelby Avenue, apartment 1 for a sick person, 1733.
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at 1734 for a sick person at 401 Shelby Avenue. 401 Shelby Avenue, apartment 1. Caller advising his mother has dementia and is having an episode. She is 82 years old, awake and breathing. 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

0: 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We're going to be clear VHH and route north.
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0: 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Goodwill, 175 West Lincoln Trail Boulevard, 175 West Lincoln Trail. Cross Street of Freedom's Way. 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
1: Both units okay in service.
2: Both units are okay in service at 1801, heading out to the Goodwill at 175 West Lincoln Trail Boulevard, 175 West Lincoln Trail, Cross Street Freedom's Way. We've got a third party caller is calling about her son that is 18 years old. Advised that he's unable to work or move outside of the store. She also advised that he might also be across the street. And he's going to be skinny with blonde hair, tall, Caucasian. Nothing further right now.
1: Control.
2: 23.
3: What do you got to say, man? He said about we'll be inside this as well.
2: 10-4. That's you in service. 18-1.

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Caller is not on scene, but advises that her 18-year-old son cannot breathe or move. Move outside the store, might be right across the street. Advise she got this information a couple of seconds ago. Patient will be skinny, blonde hair, tall, white,

0: control.
1: NR6.
2: Back to the people at Goodwill. They're advising there's no one here. 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
1: Individual is supposed to be outside, possibly by the sign, or possibly across the street, maybe. 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
2: Stable, we're just in contact.

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0: 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One and route two vertically. You can cancel 20. And 4, 8, 7.
1: The number again.
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0: Harden County?
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0: 错的事情说。
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